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17: A Better Life with Dr. Sanjay Gupta.
18: A colleague of mine went to a meeting of the primetime seniors the other week. There are programs like this all over the country, for people in their 60s, 70s, 80s, and beyond to stay active. It's not just something to keep older folks busy. It helps to keep their bodies in shape and their brains sharp. Showing up with a good attitude is a must, and research shows that having the right mindset actually does lead to better physical aging. So if you need some suggestions to boost your positivity, experts we talked to recommended focusing on goals, which can boost your confidence. Practice gratitude, they said. One of the seniors my colleague met told her that just waking up in the morning is, quote, better than the alternative. That's true. Focus on the things you can control. Diet and exercise, and very importantly, surround yourself with positive people, because that can be contagious. I'm Dr. Sanjay Gupta, helping you live a better life.
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1: You want to hear what happens on Girls Weekend? 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I found some weird items while I was scrolling over the weekend. And our Backstreet Boys are back for a trip to Vegas. 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
6: A Better Life with Dr. Sanjay Gupta.
7: A colleague of mine went to a meeting of the primetime seniors the other week. There are programs like this all over the country for people in their 60s, 70s, 80s, and beyond to stay active. It's not just something to keep older folks busy. It helps to keep their bodies in shape and their brains sharp. Showing up with a good attitude is a must, and research shows that having the right mindset actually does lead to better physical aging. So if you need some suggestions to boost your positivity, experts we talked to recommended focusing on goals, which can boost your confidence. Practice gratitude, they said. One of the seniors my colleague met told her that just waking up in the morning is, quote, better than the alternative. That's true. Focus on the things you can control. Diet and exercise, and very importantly, surround yourself with positive people, because that can be contagious. I'm Dr. Sanjay Gupta, helping you live a better life.
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10: A colleague of mine went to a meeting of the primetime seniors the other week. There are programs like this all over the country for people in their 60s, 70s, 80s, and beyond to stay active. It's not just something to keep older folks busy. It helps to keep their bodies in shape and their brains sharp. Showing up with a good attitude is a must, and research shows that having the right mindset actually does lead to better physical aging. So if you need some suggestions to boost your positivity, experts we talked to recommended focusing on goals, which can boost your confidence. Practice gratitude, they said. One of the seniors my colleague met told her that just waking up in the morning is, quote, better than the alternative. That's true. Focus on the things you can control. Diet and exercise, and very importantly, surround yourself with positive people, because that can be contagious. I'm Dr. Sanjay Gupta, helping you live a better life.

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1: You want to hear what happens on Girls Weekend? 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I've got a free Money Monday with Michigan Lottery scratch-off tickets for you to win on the Emerald Sevens. We're going into Facebook Marketplace at 7:45. I found some weird items while I was scrolling over the weekend. And our Backstreet Boys are back for a trip to Vegas. 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
1: You want to hear what happens on Girls Weekend? 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I've got a free Money Monday with Michigan Lottery scratch-off tickets for you to win on the Emerald Sevens. We're going into Facebook Marketplace at 7:45. I found some weird items while I was scrolling over the weekend. And our Backstreet Boys are back for a trip to Vegas. One more week of keywords starting at 8 o'clock Monday morning. 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
1: You want to hear what happens on Girls Weekend? 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I've got a free Money Monday with Michigan Lottery scratch-off tickets for you to win on the Emerald Sevens. We're going into Facebook Marketplace at 7:45. I saw some weird items while I was scrolling over the weekend. And our Backstreet Boys are back for a trip to Vegas. One more week of keywords starting at 8 o'clock Monday morning. 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
1: You want to hear what happens on Girls Weekend? 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And our Backstreet Boys are back for a trip to Vegas. 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

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Rachel Geddes, Kim St. James, and Scott Stein have a combined 75 years of entertaining on the radio right here in mid-Michigan, which is amazing because they don't look a day over 30. 96.1 WHNN.

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1: You want to hear what happens on Girls Weekend? 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We're going into Facebook Marketplace at 7:45. I found some weird items while I was scrolling over the weekend. And our Backstreet Boys are back for a trip to Vegas. 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
1: You want to hear what happens on Girls Weekend? 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

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Brandon Edwards with Adele, "Set Fire to the Rain" on WHNN. 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

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Oh. Are we at church? 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This is George Michael. Never mind. 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You can go to church on Saturdays. 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
1: So we've got the Cool City Car Show going on in Bay City. The cruise started last night, and then all the cars are parked on Midland Street, both today and tomorrow. Plus, the Mimosa Bar Tour is part of Sunday Fun Day. Lots of other great festivals going on all across Michigan today. Of course, the Auburn Corn Fest is happening. The Flint Alley Fest happens today. Gladwin Summer Street Fest is going on in Gladwin this afternoon. Ovid Carriage Days all weekend long in Ovid. And the Tawas Bay Summer Fest happens all weekend. 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
1: So her new album came out on July 3rd. I checked it out this past week. It's pretty good. She's got a song with Sabrina Carpenter on there as well. I'm talking about Madonna.
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1: You want to hear what happens on Girls Weekend? Well, you're going to have to listen 7:15 Monday morning. I've got a free Money Monday with Michigan Lottery scratch-off tickets for you to win on the Emerald Sevens. We're going into Facebook Marketplace at 7:45. I saw some weird items while I was scrolling over the weekend. And our Backstreet Boys are back for a trip to Vegas. 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

Lakes Loons baseball time this weekend. 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

0: Ghost, Justin Bieber on 96.1 WHNN. For whatever reason, every time I play that song, I think of the movie Ghost. Remember that movie?
1: Yeah.
0: Demi Moore, Patrick Swayze. I remember seeing that in the theater. 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

0: My wife just called me and said, what do I do if I have a flat tire? And I said, you need to change it. 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She was referring to me.
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0: So I answered, your husband will come up and change the tire for you. That was the answer she was looking for. It's 96.1 WHNN with Brandon Edwards. I'll catch you guys tomorrow.

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1: You want to hear what happens on Girls Weekend? 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I found some weird items while I was scrolling over the weekend. And our Backstreet Boys are back for a trip to Vegas. 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
1: You want to hear what happens on Girls Weekend? 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

0: Life with Dr. Sanjay Gupta.
1: There are lots of things you can measure to get an idea of how healthy you are at any given moment. Temperature, heart rate, blood pressure, just to name a few. But how about how healthy you will be and how long you're likely to live? According to a new study out of the University at Buffalo, two simple strength tests are pretty accurate at predicting longevity in older women. One is hand grip strength, and the other is how quickly people can stand up from a seated position without using their arms. By the way, I remember interviewing former President Jimmy Carter when he was quite old and being really impressed how he just popped out of the chair without using his arms. Not a lot of older people can actually do that. But I think the message here is that maintaining strength as you age is going to help you perform everyday activities, but also help you avoid injury and stay independent. I'm Dr. Sanjay Gupta, helping you live a better life.
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spending time with people you know. Rachel Geddes, Kim St. James, and Scott Stein have a combined 75 years of entertaining on the radio right here in mid-Michigan, which is amazing because they don't look a day over 30. 96.1 WHNN.

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7: Kid Kelly. Hey there, Kid Kelly here, and happy 250 USA. These are your top 25 hot hits for the weekend in July 11th. Here's a song most famous for its innovative structure, blending whispery, rapid-fire verses with singing in the chorus. It peaked here at number 4 on the Hot 100 and on the UK charts, too. It's the smash debut song by the British pop rock band T'Pau. With Carol Decker on lead, here's Heart and Soul.

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10: 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Happy Top 25 Hot Hits for the week ending July 11th. 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Hot hit number 19 this week, Richard Marx, Endless Summer Nights.

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